0: Goals er det neste på spillelista, her på Sam's Place.
1: There's a place down the street we call Sam's Place. It starts a-jumping every evening when the sun goes down. You can always find me down at Sam's Place.

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I can see the happy tears we had before. Now the love that kept this old heart beating has been shattered by the closing of the door.

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1: There's a place down the street we call Sam's Place. It starts a jumping every evening when the sun goes down. You can always find me down at Sam's Place.

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I can see the happy tears we had before. Now the love that kept this old heart beating has been shattered by the closing of the door.

0: 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Her er Sam's Place.
1: There's a place down the street we call Sam's Place. It starts a jumping every evening when the sun goes down. You can always find me down at Sam's Place.

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Now the love that kept this old heart beating has been shattered by the closing of the door.